Sitting at the house, I decided to write. I decided to write a tune about myself, the type of person I am. Yeah. I'm the type of person, don't go for nothing, don't take nothing, don't care about nothing. I don't take no stuff.

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I want you to listen to every word I sing in this song, because it's something to listen to. I want y'all to go along with me.

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I'm afraid you can't come up. I fell way down, it seemed, into a bottomless pit. A sign saying Hotel Hades was the only thing alit. Beelzebub was hanging, but he wouldn't cut no slack, he told me.

I cruise the streets of London with just one thing on my mind. Got a passport labeled fun of the interactive kind. But first I found some cats and they were howling at the moon. I told them, you play the instruments and I'll play the buffoon. We broke into a somber march called Misery and Woe. And then we upped the tempo till the juice began to flow. All of a sudden, this chick named Mimi just appeared right out the blue, saying, I've been searching for someone, and now I know who.

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Some jealous cats caught wind of this and armed it to the teeth. They came in search of me and she with their pistols underneath. And they caught me going down, the thing that made them just see red. And as me and me hit the no return, they filled me full of lead. 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When God appeared before me, I was lying in a pool. 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

0: 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This sign saying Hotel Hades is the only sign that's lit. 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As the jazz devil. 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

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Did I tell you, fellas, I'm gonna build me a Cineplex of my own. Screen previews, matinees, main attractions, late shows, the lot. Yeah. 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
2: 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You ain't got no condoms but you wanna beat it and it's on the plate.
1: En Radio 3.
0: This filthy bassline.

too many tears. Then I realized so many years. too many tears. Then I realized I didn't have to suffer like this no more.